0: Studio Joseph.
1: Ah, est-ce que vous pensez?
2: Studio Joseph, agite vos oreilles.
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4: My brother, who's kind of like more bookish than I am, tells me that people in France and Britain like...
5: No, I was, what I was looking forward to was like a show in Seattle. Like, we're going to play a show in Seattle. Like,
4: you
5: wow.
4: Got one here!
5: Yeah, I didn't have... $5. I was pretty content being a painter.
0: Hello, Scott Walker, the Walker Brothers.

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Must have just ate, cause them became pounds. Didn't hesitate, them break themselves down. Like them was late, couldn't wait to get out them. Spread all around the world, the fiends found them. Hopped in the pot, then begged to get drowned them. 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So let it whip. Living at the top of the syndrome, placebo. Get you repoed in the thin gold. Ain't worth shit when the skin gone and it been

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They all followed suit, the juice was too dumb. It's all up to you, young blood, they knew none about what you do. The truth is you finna be one of them ones. History is so funny, it's only writ with ink that's on money. So take a drink and hit the track running. Don't need to think, the shit's in your bloodstream, huh? Try to keep it close in the tempo. Just cause it's automatic don't mean that it is simple. A pimp don't ever panic when a hoe is a nympho. You push so many keys that it's resembling Gitmo. Remember that place? Nobody else does. They like the past erased so they could get buzzed. Making a dash today, only the next plug. With enough cash to buy him out.

is laced with green wilt. 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Well, what that got to do with your millions? If it ain't gold, get out of your feelings. Street got beef, that's why you put grills in. Show them them teeth, then shoot up they buildings. That's what it do. Living at the end of the sentence, you run on with the commas and they won't even mention. The poll looking for quotes to send me an intervention. They split the cone and keep the cola rolling perfection. Break the law, well the work gotta stretch then. Ain't gotta sell us off, give the work an erection. Then gotta get it off or end up in correction. 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
1: Cool enough to rock the metal skin like it was natural. 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You know that. 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So give them something that they can use. 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And that means that you can plug it in and feel what they believe. Drive it harder till you know them, you will never be relieved.

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1: 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What them say? 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

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This is not the most the king. Yo, it's about a thing.

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1: No.
0: Let's say it for me. I'm an adult. I say, wait, you too young to be in love. This is silly. You infatuated with him. He got nice jeans. He wear fancy Adidas. I mean, it might be something. I don't know. Go ahead.
2: It's a difference from loving somebody and being in love with somebody.
0: Well, you tell me. What's the difference?
3: Okay.
0: What's the difference?
3: Okay, Shan.
2: You can love anybody, but when you're in love with somebody, you're looking at it like this. You're taking that person for what he or she is, no matter what he or she look like, or no matter what he or she do.
3: You look at it
2: like this.
3: But if you fall in love, you can fall out of love.
2: I just love somebody. You might stop being in love with them, but you is not going to stop loving that person.
4: Maybe sometimes they've never been loved before.
3: Yeah, true.
4: Or they've never been in love before. Or they don't know what the feeling is to be loved.
3: Yeah, she poetic.
0: She killed it. We can end that conversation with that, right?

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We take a journey through music. We take a journey.

farmy had a Ford, E-I-E-I-O. With a clink clink here, a clink clink there, here clink there, clink everywhere, clink clink, oink oink here, oink oink there, here oink there, oink everywhere, oink oink, hop back here, oink

Correction, a felony hit and run occurred 45 minutes ago from 3950 level. So 12935, suspect has left.

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0: sono pregati di presentarsi al gate 22.
1: Lakewood means rewind, a gunshot means forward. You requested it, so we rewind.
2: Yeah. 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

people that know, know. The number of people that know grow. People that know go, yo, woo, bro, bro, that shit is, oh no, that shit is old though. Get you the new shit, get up on your legs and salute shit. Get your solutions. Truth is, I'm like a school kid in a new fit, wandering the hole in Chris

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We shovel at home and make haste. Once asses is kicked, we take names and never was known to take breaks. Jesus was taught to walk on the Great Lakes by the Great H.